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3: Yeah. I got like 20,000 diamonds on, you know what I'm saying? 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

0: back, them no want no problem. 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

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Toronto. Status. 5-star hotel, 4 seasons. Them chumps right upstairs, they know not to come down here playing no records. Mood. I'm still up counting 500,000 cash. Nikki in the bedroom sleep. 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

I dropped a million tears. I know several responsibilities put me here. I don't pedal backwards, but I live old-fashioned. The lens that I'm looking through won't prescribe you the right glasses. 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Because we don't glue with the opposition, we glue with peace. 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Are you an activist? 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Are you an accident? Are you just in the way? Your native tongue contradicting what your body language say? Are you a king? Are you joking? Are you a king? Are you posing? Are you a king? 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

0: 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This Friday night at Beachcombers in New Jersey, it's DJ Freddy Fingers. 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
0: Help him, you sweet heavens.
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0: If it be, why seems it so particular with thee?
1: Seems? 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I know what seems. 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But I have that within.

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1: This bodiless creation ecstasy is very cunning in.
2: Ecstasy?
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2: That's right, a group known especially for their couch-snuggling, ball-chasing, face-licking, and, of course, companionship. 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

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I'm ready for any old kind. Yes, I'm a real young man, a brand new 25. 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Well, I'm 6 feet tall, I ain't no hand-me-down. Yes, I'm

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Well, when there's right to do, send for the mighty one.

0: He would come home after a hard day and just start in on me, you know, like, hey, how's your day? How was school? What you got going on? I mean, it gave me the chills.
1: My father would drive me all the way to the mall. He wouldn't stop until we were right in front of my friends. And oh my God, when...
2: I wanted to go to Europe, and he seriously made me get a job to pay for it. And that one time...
1: He insisted on taking us to the movies, even though he knew Steven totally worked there and I was totally in love with him. 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

0: Winter brings snow and howling winds. 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
0: It's always on 5 in Margaritaville, come to think of it.
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0: You've been there, haven't you?
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wow, the extended version of Peter's program here this morning, 2 minutes before 8 o'clock, here on good old 107.7 WFCS New Britain. Good morning. This is Steve in for my friend Peter. Peter is rotating the air in his tires today on the camper, and I think he's heading out because it's his birthday today, or he was, or is, or yesterday, but it's very close to his 27th birthday. So I am filling in for Pete here this morning, and of course he'll be back with you next Monday morning to tell you all about his birthday adventures. But Pete is usually here 8 to 10 o'clock every Monday morning all year round here on WFCS. So this is Steve giving Pete a little break here this morning. So let me start things off as I normally do when I fill in for my friend Peter. Music from Marshall Tucker Band here on WFCS New Britain Hartford, where the music still matters. Yeah.

Desert Skies Marshall Tucker Band here on 107.7 WFCS. Good morning, New Britain and surrounding areas. Good morning, Central Connecticut State University. I want to just say congratulations to the local team here in New Britain, the New Britain Bees. They won their championship last night. They played up in Vermont, and they beat them. I believe the score was 11-1, I think. But anyway, I believe it's their first championship game, and so congratulations to our local team here in New Britain, the New Britain Bees baseball team. And they play over there, of course, in Willowbrook Park area there. And I remember this radio station here, believe it or not, when New Britain had the Red Sox. Do you remember that? Are you old enough to remember that? Way back, maybe 30 years ago, 40 years ago or so. Anyway, this radio station used to at one time, we broadcast New Britain Red Sox baseball here on WFCS. That was a good stretch of broadcasting that we did back then. And nice to be able to get back and do something like that here at the radio station. But we actually did broadcast New Britain Red Sox baseball here on this very radio station. But anyway, a little history here at FCS. Been on the air since 1972. So my CCSU, or back then CCSC mathematics, indicates that was about 54 years ago, more or less. So we've been around, and currently we are holding tight here at 107.7 FM. And summers are a little quiet here at the university, but it looks like they have stuff all set up here at the Student Center. By the way, if you're not familiar with us, we are located in the Student Center here at the campus of Central Connecticut State University, and it looks like they are geared up and ready to go for some morning celebration. Maybe the freshmen are being welcomed here at the university this morning. I don't have a schedule in front of me as to what's going on here at the university, but anyway, they got things all set up, balloons and ornate decorations and stuff and everything. So so if you're coming down here to CCSU, welcome. And you're always welcome here to stop in to CCSU's very own FCC-licensed radio station. That's us here at 107.7 FM. Just walk down come into the back door of the Student Center, walk down the hallway, and you can't miss the radio station with a big window at the hallway here. Doors open. You're welcome to come in and check us out. And if you don't want to do that, you want to just check us out where you are, that is great. We appreciate it very much. And if you want to check us out via the telephone, you can do that also at 860-832-1077. 860-832-1077. We have our vast vinyl library open. We have a great vinyl collection here at the university. And that's pretty unique as far as radio stations go today. Most of that vinyl was canned. I'll leave the first word out there, but canned many years ago. But as you may or may not know, vinyl is making a huge comeback. So it is great that the university here has held on to their giant vinyl collection here at 107.7. So we'll be playing some of those here this morning. For instance, this one right here. Let's go back to 1967. This was when this artist was with a group called The Hassles. You are familiar with him today as Billy Joel, but this is where he kind of started off things, 1967. Music from Billy Joel and The Hassles doing that group's rendition of A Taste of Honey. Music from The Hassles here on 107.7 WFCS New Britain. Thank you very much for tuning in here this morning. Here we go, Billy Joel. Listen very closely. It's a great song, really.

0: I believe she was 16 years old when that was recorded back in 1979. Music from Fran Jolie here on 107.7 WFCS. More music coming up on Jazz and More. This is the More part with Steve coming up right after this.
1: 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That's planning.org.
0: 8:27 here this morning in the Central Connecticut listening area, and I'm sure it's 8:27 where you are listening from. Of course, we are on the live stream 24 hours a day, 7 days a week. 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On Jazz and More with Peter, and this is Steve in for Peter here on this very dreary Monday morning. That's going to clear up, though, as the day goes on. Maybe we'll see some sunshine, some drying out this afternoon. Kind of muggy out there. We should push 80 at some point this afternoon. Let's continue here with the music. This is not on a record, vinyl record. This is a CD released back in 2005. The group, I believe, is from Rhode Island. And here we go. Let's listen to some music from The Room Full of Blues here on 107.7 WFCS, New Britain, Hartford, where the music still matters.

0: So this is live radio, as you may have figured out. So we will continue. Let's do some more Frangioli. What do you say? We'll get things straightened out.
1: It's not easy to love a man when all he does is hurt you, tell you lies, and make you feel unwanted. But I know he loves me. All my friends tell me I'm a fool to love him like I do. They say I should let go.

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0: All right, Pete's taking the morning off, celebrating his birthday. So happy birthday to Pete and many more, sir. This is Steve in for Peter this morning. Of course, Pete will be back with you with Jazz and More with Peter coming up next Monday morning at 8 a.m. In the meantime, you've got me until 10 o'clock, 860-832-1077, 860-832-1077. That's the phone line here at WFCS, and we do broadcast from the Student Center here on the campus of Central Connecticut State University. Have been doing that for 54 years on the FM dial, and long before that, on the AM dial. We started things out back in the very late 1940s, if I'm not mistaken, on a couple different frequencies on the AM dial. And the AM side was basically a campus-focused radio station, and it broadcast just to the surrounding area of the campus and the immediately maybe off the campus a little bit, but basically a campus radio station. But in 1972, WFCS received their over-the-air FM broadcast license and have been broadcasting to the greater New Britain, Hartford area for the last 54 years now. So if you'd like to be a part of WFCS, if you're a new student coming in here to the university and you have any interest in broadcasting, radio, commercials, anything along those lines, podcasts, I guess that's a big thing today, podcasts, I guess. You can learn all about it here at WFCS. They'll be having a meeting coming up in early September, and you can join in on that. This, of course, is for students at the university here, not for the public at large. However, WFCS does manage to hold on to a few of us old-timers here that went to school here maybe years ago, and I'm one of them. And so I think this would be year number 48, I think, 48 years here at WFCS when I went to school here back in the late 70s. And they let me come back and peddle my papers here. Been doing it now here over the summer months, filling in for Pete. And it's always a pleasure to be able to come in and to do this over my my roots here at CCSC. That's what it was called back then. Of course, CCSU today. But anyway, enough of the talk. It's 9 o'clock, and you are listening to 107.7 WFCS, New Britain, Hartford, where the music still matters, the edge, and all that stuff. Let's go back to the turntable. Let's go back to the music. Let's go back to 1988. Here's an artist. Her name is Julia Fordham, and kind of a jazzy side of things, if I recall. We don't want to completely blow up Pete's format here, so we'll stick a couple jazzy tunes in here for good measure. Anyway, music from Julia Fordham from 1988 here from 107.7 WFCS.

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0: Charles.

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0: 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Okay, so that's going to just about do it for me. Always a pleasure to fill in for my friend Pete, who is celebrating his birthday yesterday, but it's going to be a continuing celebration. He'll recover, he'll sober up, and be back with you next Monday morning, sharp at 8 a.m. So stay tuned for Jazz and More with Pete next Monday morning. Steve Sweeney signing off. Thank you so much for listening and giving me the opportunity to come in and to do this. I'm going to leave you with about 10 minutes worth of music from a musical format that is not played here anywhere in the Northeast or maybe anywhere in the United States, except on the southeastern coast of the United States, basically North and South Carolina, maybe a little Georgia thrown in there for good measure. But this is a style of music. It is classified as beach music. That's what it's called. And along with the beach music tunes, there is a dance called the Shag. And there's shaggers all up and down the North Carolina and South Carolina coastline. And I believe it focuses in basically around the Myrtle Beach area. And there is a Myrtle Beach big FM radio station that features this type of music 24 hours a day, 7 days a week. So we're going to give you a little taste of what Myrtle Beach plays for the folks in the area down there. And you'll probably like this, I think, I hope. So let's end up with some beach music from the Carolinas here on New Britain's 107.7 WFCS New Britain Hartford, where the music still matters. Thank you so much for tuning in here this morning.

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Hold on, hold on. Hold on. I got to start this record over again. Wait a minute. That still on this record. I'ma play this for y'all. Hey, y'all get some more drinks going on. I sound a whole lot better.

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0: 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It's quick, it's easy, it's the law.
1: Years ago, Lewis and Clark discovered the West. 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
1: I put out my campfire and Smokey Bear hugged me.
0: So you drowned the fire, you stirred it, drowned it again, and felt that it was cold?
1: Uh-huh.
0: Yep, he's just letting you know you did good.
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3: 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Have a good day.
4: Yo, can you believe that white boy showed up?
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3: Nah, Trey. I don't feel you.
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0: Billy, are you in there?
1: I'm busy right now. Just come back later.
0: Billy, I'm coming in.
1: No, don't.
0: Billy, what are you listening to?
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0: Yes.
1: This is going to be good.
0: Awesome. I can't even remember the last time I was at a concert.
1: I know. It's been like ages.
2: Man, I can't believe you got tickets.
0: Yeah, Josh, you the man. You were the man.
1: Well, come on, man. Don't thank me yet. I mean, it might not be as good as they say. You never know what
0: Whatever,
1: it is.
0: Bro.
1: I mean,
2: guys, we got to keep moving if we're going to get there early.
0: Hustling up. Wait, hold on, guys. ATM machine. I'm a little light on cash.
1: No, wait up, Greg, man. I think I might have some for you.
0: Yep. You can be my sugar daddy.
1: Hey.
0: Yeah.
1: Here you go, man.
0: Whoa, $50. Pretty generous.
1: Hey.
0: You sure you're Jewish? 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

0: Good afternoon, Central. We are outside, we're inside, we're right here, we're right now. Squatch says back here on WFCS, New Britain, Hartford, The Edge. It is your boy, Ron Mark, out here with Gwen Thomas, back again for a lovely, lovely, lovely set to give to y'all.
1: Hello.
0: Yeah, y'all, it is a week until classes. I am stuck in the limbo of crap, I didn't do enough, and screw it, I don't care. But at this point, we're here, even after somebody misplaced the damn aux cord. I'm not going to say names, but either way, we're out here, and it's our last week to be silly, so listen, we're doing whatever the hell we want today. And we're going to start you out with some of the new coming out here from one of our favorite artists. Fun fact, if you look in the dictionary next to the word twink, his picture will be right there. And you know exactly who I'm talking about. This is the Australian boy wonder, Troy Sivan, with his new song off of the new album titled She's the Best. It's supposed to be a total tribute to women and the greatness that they have given us over our existence, to be honest.
1: Thank you, Troy.
0: So shout out to Troy, and here you go. We'll be back on and talking in just a moment. Enjoy.

0: Bruh, we out here. We out here.
1: Ho ho.
0: Girl, you can bring the mic to you.
1: I know. I was just being lazy.
0: Whipping that neck, talking about you.
1: I was watching CT bus wipers. Whippers. Not wipers, whippers, guys. Because if you know, you know. You ride the CT transit, certain buses be whipping around the corner, like whipping.
0: It is.
1: One bus I was taking, I think it was the 83. No, it was the 88, the Burnside Ave bus. Mm. And when you go near that light, that's where Cheney is.
0: Mm.
1: You know how you had to go, like, take a sharp like turn.
0: Yeah.
1: So this bus driver, the way she was whipping that bus, literally when the bus, it was just like out of like a movie. You know when the bus goes on, everyone's sliding. I literally almost fell out the seat. I had to like hold on to like the seat in front of me because I literally almost fell on the floor. I was like, can she calm down? If she got a pee, like what is the emergency here? Because I could tell she had to go to the bathroom and she's like, foot heavy on the pedal. Like I gotta go. But no. Yeah, that was crazy.
0: Nah,
1: I should have fallen. I could have sued CT Transit. Like negligence.
0: Listen, the amount of times that I've seen people post on Instagram like, y'all, the best worst thing ever possibly happened to me. I got injured on my school's campus and it wasn't my fault. Like, dang, you okay? Congratulations for getting
1: Don't
0: your tuition paid for.
1: Don't be giving people ideas now.
0: Do what?
1: Don't be giving people ideas now.
0: No. Like, they literally got hurt and it was the school's fault. So now, like, they're set for
1: life.
0: But dang.
1: Mm-mm.
0: Some girls have all the luck. But no. We want health and wealth in this 2026.
1: So how'd you feel about the Troy song?
0: It's cute. I like it.
1: I watched a video. Nicole Kidman's in it.
0: Of course she is. She was in his film, Boy Erased.
1: In his film?
0: Well, he was the star of that film.
1: He was?
0: Yeah. Boy Erased is about a kid who gets sent to conversion
1: therapy.
0: Yeah,
1: yeah. My mom watched that movie.
0: Yeah.
1: He really is in it. I'm going to look it up.
0: Girl, he was the main character.
1: Well, like, I didn't know anything
0: Nicole
1: about...
0: Nicole Kidman played his mom. And they're both Australian, so it's like, hey, Nicole. Oh, hey, Troy. Would you like to be in my music video? It's going to be a cute little thing. Oh, yeah, of course, sure.
1: He plays a character in that movie. He wasn't, like, one of the main characters, though, because I'm like...
0: Couldn't tell from the damn poster, because, well, you know how posters are.
1: He's not on the poster. That's what I'm saying.
0: Like, he was on a couple of them.
1: I'm looking at it, but I don't see him. It's just mainly the main character. She played somebody else's mom, but I guess he played like a character that was
0: love interest kind of thing. But yeah, I mean, well, this is also where the ism comes into play because you'll have all these different films about different subjects and different characters of color, but then you look at the poster and it'll feature an unrelated white character. Like the one of the best worst ones ever.
1: Yeah.
0: 12 Years a Slave. Tell me why Brad Pitt was right in the front of that poster.
1: Yeah, whatever. Anyways. child. Anyways.
0: No, listen, we've had this dilemma for so many times now because my chorus buddies and I, we still use like Nicki Minaj-isms, but now it's like, dang, we can't with her anymore. And
1: how
0: she just recently supported. I know.
1: We were talking about Troy.
0: Well, because we used the Nicki Minaj-ism. That's why.
1: Well, that was like way after the fact because of that movie. We were talking about Troy and we started talking about the movie that he was in. But
0: right.
1: Yeah, I like the song a lot.
0: Yeah, it's a cute song.
1: You have
0: like
1: to
0: it.
1: See the video puts the song more.
0: Mm-hmm. Like,
1: the people that are in it. It's very. And I heard his explanation behind it and I was like, wow. Like,
0: okay,
1: wow. A man being like.
0: A man,
1: you know,
0: giving
1: my
0: props
1: whole
0: to women.
1: Life, women have been like a huge part of that. So, yeah, thank you for paying homage. And it makes you think, too, like about certain lyrics in the song, and you're like, oh, I know people like that, or I've seen people like that. And it's like, you know, give them an extra hug. Speaking of giving people hugs today, millennials, we are not doing okay today.
0: Oh, yeah.
1: We are not doing okay today. Miss Hayden Panettiere. Miss Neutrogena, spokesperson.
0: Miss Hero.
1: Yeah, Miss Kira from Kingdom Hearts. And other video games, too. I think she was in that one that got made into a movie recently. I know the name of the game. It's like on the tip of my tongue, but I can't think about it right now. But
0: she's been that girl.
1: Yeah, she was in a lot of stuff. And like, since she was a kid, sad life. I was going through her memoir last night because she just released a memoir. And I had no idea she was going through that much stuff. It's like really sad.
0: Yeah.
1: When you think about it. But, you know, check on your millennial friends and your close black friends, too, because black folks ain't doing so well about this either, because she was on the soap operas. And if you know, you know, as like the world
0: like
1: turns.
0: Michelle Trachtenberg.
1: Oh, my God.
0: There are certain white folks that black folk don't play about.
1: Oh, my God, you just brought that up. And she also just recently passed away, and they both were in Ice Princess.
0: Yeah.
1: Oh, my gosh. Yeah. Oh my gosh.
0: And Hayden's brother also
1: hug your
0: passed
1: favorite white girls
0: young.
1: Today, y'all.
0: Like, yeah, it's rough.
1: It is.
0: But let's keep that same energy, that exact same energy, if not more, for Nolan Wells, for the black folks that have been found hanging, the ones that are.
1: It's been the past, like, two, between the mid end of July to like halfway through. We're halfway through.
0: August. That
1: almost.
0: We even know of. Like, this is ridiculous.
1: Yeah, it's getting out of hand now. It's getting.
0: It's been out of hand, but like, this is, no.
1: Yeah, I don't like it.
0: Like, I'm happy you're here right now because, you know, you went off to Vermont with your mans, and granted, he was aware and you were aware and you made it known and everything.
1: We
0: but
1: also were in like a resort type area where we also like had to travel like 30 damn minutes if we wanted to get to anything.
0: But Nolan was on a boat.
1: I know. Yeah. So, but I was safe. I was with safe people. But, like, not even going to saying, like, with that in regards, like, in general, you should be careful of who you hang out with and who you surround yourself with, especially new people, because you don't know. Be on your P's and Q's. Y'all.
0: I listen.
1: Especially the young adults.
0: I think that this warrants a little bit of rage real quick.
1: Uh-oh.
0: And I have some music from Rusty that will definitely put it in perspective.
1: Oh, yeah.
0: We know him as the Glaswegian wonky trap producer who's made some absolutely stellar work. I'd say that his work sounds like ADHD in musical form. But this new stuff, like, it may sound noisy to you, but he really did, like, put a whole universe of noise together. I'm going to play two of his new tracks that just came out. See how you feel about this.
1: Okay.

0: And I think we just successfully cleaned the earwax out of your ears and any dust that might have been in your speakers or phone or whatever you were listening to, because woof.
1: Yeah, that was crazy.
0: Yeah, Rusty is on another level with this stuff. Like, he's definitely, like, and granted, he said he dropped out of the music scene for a while for mental health issues, but he came back strong as you know what, because, bro,
1: Yeah, that was cray cray.
0: I'm telling you, like, that, I mean, it ain't for everybody, but that was like, whew. And imagine hearing that in headphones for the first time. Whew. Like, rearrange your molecular structure a little bit type mess. But whew, nonetheless, now that we got that little piece of rage out, now I feel like we can actually go on with our day. We are we're caffeinated, we're snacked up, and honestly, as much as I'm dreading that classes start in a week, I'm looking forward to it. I'm looking forward to getting my last year out of the way and moving on. Gwen, you said you were trying to get into Central 2, right?
1: Mm-hmm. In the works, but you know, life is life in right now, so.
0: So probably like the next semester?
1: Never know. I don't know. Can't give you a definite right now.
0: All good, all good, all
1: working
0: good.
1: Working on it.
0: But nonetheless, PSA, it's a week before classes. Please know where your classes are, who you're with, get your credits in check, get to your advisor, you know, do what you need to do and make sure that everything is ship shape, because you don't want to be up a creek without a paddle, like, if things don't, you know, work out. But I'm just saying, like, get your ish together, because, like,
1: yes.
0: It's 2026, and we're not exactly sure about the fate of the name of this damn school, because, you know, the whole Polytechnic Institute type mess that they're trying to push and whatever. But please know how to park your car. Please know how to park your car, because yeah, I cannot keep dealing with these. Not even freshmen, like grown people who don't know how to park their car and don't know where to park it. Like,
1: especially in parking garages, too, because, isn't that what happened to you last year?
0: Listen.
1: With the parking garage?
0: Yeah, some idiot rich kid hit my car, messed it all up. They ended up paying for it, but looking back, I should have sued him into oblivion.
1: We'll talk after. Yeah, because we'll talk after. We don't have the time.
0: But nonetheless, that was then. This is now, and we are trying our hardest to get through this. We might need a little help from our friends. We might need a little bit of assistance from other things, legal things. Let's be real. Legal things. We don't play in the snow. We don't do that. No.
1: Okay, we weren't even talking about.
0: No, that. I know that. No. I'm making it clear. Listen. Ever since Hayden left, someone has to make it clean, clear, and under control.
1: Oh, Neutrogena. That was. Some of y'all too young.
0: Some of y'all too young for those commercials. You don't know about the splashing the water in the face like that. Oh, you don't know about that, man. We always saw that and thought, what is this doing? Oh. And your face is already clean. What are you doing? It's for a commercial. It's for the commercial. Don't worry about it. But nonetheless, I can leave y'all with a nice little what I'll play next. And it's a cute little song that one of my faves made. We'll be seeing her next month in Boston. Oh my God, we're so psyched for her. She said this song was about I don't think she's neurodivergent, but she definitely like made a song that describes the neurodivergent creative process, because oh my God, how many times I don't want to do it. Wait, now I want to do it. And when you're in that process, it's just like, yeah, I'm making something. I'm enjoying it. This is like everything. And next thing you know, I don't want to do it. Like, ugh. But nonetheless, we'll leave you with Miss Charlie XCX with her hit song off of her hit album, Music, Fashion, Film. Here's Yeah. And fate willing, yeah, we'll see you maybe week or week after next when classes start. I got to make sure that my time slot is correct. Looking at you, Nicole. And hopefully, yeah, things will work out and I'll be able to do this again. I'm going to read up on that podcasting book so that I can actually have a fully fleshed and completely revolutionized whole radio show coming back this semester. So that being said, keep it locked here. We will see y'all soon. Otherwise, yeah.

0: 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I'm going to get you started off with some Mr. Rogers and then something off La La Land. The first songs are for my birthday because it's my birthday.
1: I think I'm going to like today. I think I'll call it fine. I'll wrap it in ribbons and make it mine. I think I'm going to like today. It's very plain to see. I like every minute, and it likes me. Don't you agree? This is the nicest day in the neighborhood, the nicest day in the calendar, the nicest day in the hemisphere for me. I think I'm going to like today. It's been the best by far. I got it by wishing on last night's star. I think I'm going to like today, and when today is through, I'll catch it and keep it

0: Happy birthday, happy birthday, dear friend, we sing to you. 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You know the place where we sing the word friend? We can put anybody's name in there. Let's try it with Mom. Happy birthday, happy birthday, dear Mom, we sing to you. Happy birthday, happy birthday, happy birthday to you. Now let's try it with Daddy. Happy birthday, happy birthday, dear Daddy, we sing to you. Happy birthday, happy birthday, happy birthday to you. Now let's pretend that I'm singing this to you on your birthday. You can sing your name right after I sing the word dear. Happy birthday, happy birthday, dear
1: Alex.
0: We sing to you. Happy birthday, happy birthday, happy birthday to you.
2: Alex.
0: Now here's the music, and you can sing the whole song with anybody's name in it that you want.

A young friend of mine told me something that scared him the other day. He said that his mother was washing his soft toy dog in the washing machine, and the toy dog's ear came off. Well, that was scary for him to think about. But that does happen to toys sometimes. Toys' ears can fall off, and toys' arms and legs can come apart. But that's just with toys. People aren't just sewn together or stuck together. No, a person is all one piece. Even when we're born, we're just one piece. People's ears are part of them, and their noses are part of them, and their arms and legs are all a part of them. Nothing falls off. Nothing just comes apart with people. A boy has what he needs to be a boy the minute he's born. And all of his parts grow as he grows. And a girl has what she needs to be a girl the minute she's born. And all of her parts grow as she grows.

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To this dump.

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1: Hey, how's it going?
0: He's seen some changes lately. Happily married, proud new father.
1: Hey, check out my Super Dad of the Year coffee mug.
0: One thing, though, Josh. 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

0: Are you in there?
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0: Billy, I'm coming in.
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0: You know, so we ain't really never had no old money. 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
1: Yeah, young Metro, don't trust you. I'm gonna shoot you.
0: Hey!

slut it. Broke a brick down, nut it, butt it, nut it, duck it. Don't move too fast, I might shoot you. Draco bad and bougie. I'm always hanging with shooters. Might be posted somewhere secluded. Still be playing with pots and pans. Call me Quavo Ratatouille.

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1: 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Drive a Rari, that bitch got no roof. 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

We're here at the Joneses, where we've secretly replaced the paper forms and stuff they normally use to do their taxes with Free File. Let's see what happens. See, Free File is online, exclusively from the IRS. It's the completely free way for everyone to prepare and e-file federal taxes. And Free File does the hard

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Relax yourself, girl. Be set to air. 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Be set to air. Relax yourself, girl. Be set to air. 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Be set to air. 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

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Like these days, I don't even know what a pad is these days, you know? Yeah. Cause she a knack knack. 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Maybe I'm

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I was playing the bench, I was lurking. 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
1: Hang on, we're in for some chops.
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See, I'm the type to get a check and invest it. 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Live off the interest and give my family the rest. 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
1: One buckle, two buckle, three buckle, four. 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

0: I'm William Shatner, and this is Jimmy. 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